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It's 97.1 The River, Atlanta's classic hits. I'm Chris. Hope your Saturday was good. Didn't get completely rained out today. Too bad. We'll get through this weekend one way or another. Let's kick it off tonight. Living on the Edge, it's Aerosmith on the River.

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because every month now has to have a theme. And a lot of people doing this thing, Sober October. And good luck with that. We got a lot of football. We got a lot of baseball to watch. We're going to need to drink a lot. I'm telling you that. So Sober October, not in the cards. Maybe we'll do Dry January instead. I doubt that's going to happen either. It's 97.1 The River, Atlanta's Classic Hits.

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0: 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I am Chris. Hope you had a great Saturday. Fun game today. Home games are Tuesday and Wednesday at Truist. I cannot wait for this because the traffic is going to be insane. I drove by there on my way home Thursday night and a little bit after the game let out. Bananas in Cumberland. If you're going to be around that area next week, give yourself plenty of extra time.
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I think I'm pretty fortunate that I never had to do the dating apps. They weren't really around when I started dating my wife. Tinder, the big one, they've launched a group hangout now. You can just hang out, date styles. You can double dates on Tinder now. All right. Again, I'm glad I never had to use the dating apps. 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
9: 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Thank you.

I was listening to Bowie the other night on my way home, and I love every Bowie song. There's not one I don't like, but every single time I'm like, get to the middle, I'm like, I'm bored. I don't know what it is. I love him, though. It's 97.1 The River, Atlanta's classic hits.

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Bryce Novoselic from Nirvana at the MTV VMAs last week. People just giving him a hard time because he does not look like he was a member of Nirvana at one point in his life. A lot different looking. It's 97.1 The River, Atlanta's

0: AC/DC's Power Up Tour in New York, MetLife Stadium last night. Foo Fighters were the opening act for them. How cool, I keep saying this, how cool would that be? You had tickets to go see AC/DC, you're like, that's going to be awesome. But then you find out last minute, this is because they rescheduled the show, that the Foo Fighters would be opening up for AC/DC. I want the t-shirt from that show. That's all I want. This is a shirt that says, I saw Foo Fighters and AC/DC together.
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Bon Jovi and Kiss appearing on Pitbull. Now, that Pitbull is a new album called Pitcoin. Will be out next week. They are both on it. This should be hilarious. Maybe it'll be good. You never know. It's 97.1 The River, Atlanta's Classic Hits.

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1: 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Dr. Joe is a chiropractor and nutritionist, the author of Eating Right for the Health of It, and is the clinic director of Health Plus Wellness Center in Marietta, Georgia.
3: Hey, folks, Dr. Joe Esposito here. Hope everybody's having a wonderful day. Last week, we talked about supplements that really work. And I realized that there are so many more supplements we need to cover because I want you to understand what supplements are. Supplements are just that. They supplement a good diet. They're not instead of a good diet. They're in addition to a good diet. Now, some people refuse to change their diet. I can't comprehend that for the life of me. However, I'm not everybody. So at least take supplements. Give your body the nutrients that it needs. If I was going to plant a tomato, I can't just stick it in Georgia red clay and expect it to grow. I have to have fertilizer, I have to have water, I have to have sunlight, I have to have a lot of ingredients to make that tomato grow. Same thing with your body. You can't grow a brain cell or a kidney or a liver or a spleen or a thyroid or a toenail unless you're actually giving the body the nutrients that it needs. So it's really important that you give the body nutrients that it needs if your goal is to obtain and maintain good health. I was listening to a podcast the other day, and a doctor was talking about the importance of pre and post nutrition for surgical patients. How important it is to get them healthy going into the surgery and then healthy to heal. And I've taught this for a long time, but this excited me because he was a head of surgery at some big hospital somewhere. And then he talked about they play music, they play gentle music, the whole surgical experience, as opposed to just getting in there, slicing and dicing and sending you home. And the results were much better healing-wise and people getting healthy than it was with people that didn't do that. So I'm glad to see that finally, after 40 years of me banging my head against the wall, 45 years, that the medical profession is finally starting to say, hey, wait a minute, maybe we should get people healthy and not just treat symptoms. What a concept. So I'm excited about that. Lot to cover. Let's jump right in. One of the supplements I take every day, it's called Dr. Joe's Estrogen Regulator. And it has something called indole-3-carbinol and diindolemethane. And this supports estrogen production. There's three types of estrogen. And some of them are really strong and can cause really big, big results. And some are weaker. And so what this does, it helps convert the stronger estrogens into safer, more protective forms of estrogen. Now, if you listened to me last week, we talked about where hormones come from. And there was a bold statement that I heard a doctor make that I thought was an idiot, and then I realized he was right, that women don't make estrogen. And I thought that was a pompous, arrogant statement. And then I realized what he was saying, and he was right, and I'm willing to say when I'm wrong, which is rare. But we have cholesterol in our body. Cholesterol converts into pregnenolone. Pregnenolone converts into DHEA. DHEA converts into testosterone. Testosterone converts into

whether it's urine or blood. I like the urine one better, by the way. We look at it and we say, oh my gosh, this guy's got low testosterone, but really high estrogen. Well, if you look at the cascade of events, the testosterone has to come first. So he or she had plenty of testosterone. It's converting into estrogen because of a chemical called aromatase. So if we take something like diandrolmethane, estrogen regulator, it helps moderate that conversion from testosterone into estrogen. Now, I know I just gave you a bunch of blah, blah, blah in the last 30 seconds, but the bottom line is that you don't want to be converting your testosterone into estrogen too much. You want to make sure you're converting the estrogen into forms that are usable and not too strong and cause abnormal cell growth. So reduce estrogen dominance. It can help with bloating, mood swings, breast tenderness, supports overall hormone health. And that's why it's important that we don't just say, well, I'm in a bad mood. I'm bloated. I have PMS. I have low testosterone. I have low libido. I can't function in a bedroom. All these things are signs telling us that something's wrong. And unfortunately, in modern medicine, and even, well, until recently, some doctors are getting this functional medicine thing, is that we said, well, you have low libido. What are you going to do? Well, you can't function. You know, you're getting old. That's okay. You had your day in the sun. If you have low libido, that could be a sign that there's something wrong. If you can't function sexually, that could be a sign that there's something wrong. And I don't want you to ignore it. We think neck pain is a sign. Heart attack's a sign. Cancer is a sign. Low libido can be an issue. Mood swings can be an issue. Bloating can be an issue. And so in my world, whenever I have a patient come see us, I always want to try to get to the cause of the problem and not just treat the symptoms. I like that approach of healthcare. And something like estrogen regulator can help with that. So it supports that estrogen metabolism and hormone balance, enhances liver detoxification. People ask me all the time, Dr. Joe, where do I start? I don't know what to do. And they give me a list of symptoms. And I say, okay, I don't know what's causing all these symptoms, but I do know how the body works. And if we can fix it, it works. It's going to work better. And a good example is my father. My father was deaf. And my father could fix stereos. He could fix cars. He had this amazing, brilliant engineering mind. And I remember one time I was putting a stereo in my van. Yeah, I was a cool kid with a van with a mural on the side and a bed in the back and a fur interior. And he was putting a stereo in and he wired it up. He says, all right, Joey, how's that sound? Because he was deaf. And I said, it's staticky. Okay, move the wire around. How about now? Two or three times, the stereo worked fine. Now, here's a man who couldn't hear the stereo, but he knew the mechanics of how to fix the stereo. That's how I look at your body. I want to know what's the mechanics of why this body is malfunctioning. And then we go in and fix it. And that's where supplements play such an important role. Supplements are not a luxury. They're a necessity when it comes to good health. Now, you say, well, my grandmother lived to be 100 and she didn't take supplements. Well, your grandmother didn't have steroids, chemicals, hormones, antibiotics, genetically modified food, Roundup, Wi-Fi waves flowing through her body. She was outside. She didn't have bad lighting. Totally different world that she lived in and we live in today. And in fact, life expectancies are dropping, especially among young people. Cancer rates skyrocketing, especially colon cancer. We have all this technology, all this genius, and we're still having problems. We're not living longer. We're not living healthier. I had to take a friend of mine to a hospital about a couple of weeks ago now. And he needed surgery on a vein in his leg. He led a wild life when he was young. Bad diet. Did a lot of chemical things to his body he shouldn't have. And now that he's older, he's in his 50s, the vein collapsed and he had to have surgery. People lined up outside the door waiting for surgery every day. You try to get a surgical consultation, unless it's life-threatening, it could take weeks, months. Nobody in that hospital was ever addressing the cause of the problems. And that broke my heart. I really was upset. Now, a couple of people in the waiting room recognized me, and they came up, and they started asking me questions. Hey, Dr. Joe, listen, I'm here for heart stent. What do you think I should do? Hey, Dr. Joe, I'm here for a colon exam. What should I do? I'm like, you're in a hospital. What are you asking me for? Medicine is changing. Healthcare is changing. It has to, because what we're doing is not working as well as it can. It's working. It's not working as well as it can. So that's why supplements are so important. There's a gland in your body called the adrenal gland. Now, the adrenal gland looks like a walnut. It sits on top of your kidneys.

0: And it produces, it has three layers of it. I've cut them open and I've looked at them. And one produces hormones, one produces anti-inflammatories, and one produces energy called adrenaline. So when you take an adrenal support, mine, of course, Dr. Joe's adrenal support, it has ginseng, which helps the adrenal glands respond to physical and mental stress, improves energy, and just overall resistance. We also have ginseng in Dr. Joe's Energy Boost Chewables. So I have in two of my supplements. Why would I do that? I do that because it has so many different effects on so many different levels. And the chewables have nitric oxide, citrulline in it, which converts into nitric oxide. And then the ginseng, which helps deal with the body deal with stress. I take two chewables three times a day. Took them right before I started talking today. I love them. It helps with energy. It helps with mood swing. It helps with romance. It helps so many different parts of your body. They're on sale too, by the way. But I like them because I invented them as a chewable, so it had fun, not just swallowing a pill. It's actually fun. It's a nice flavor to it. But adrenal support, the adrenals also produce cortisol, and cortisol is your stress hormone. And in a perfect world, your cortisol goes up in the morning, drops throughout the day, you fall asleep at night. That's a perfect cortisol day. The other day, I went mountain biking. I'm sure my cortisol was very high. It was physical stress. And then I got ready and I had to do a radio show in the evening. And when I got home at night, I couldn't get to sleep. I was wide awake. I'm watching TV. I'm watching football. I'm walking around the house. I knew what happened. I had raised my cortisol level from my physical stress. And that was good stress, but it was still stress. And my cortisol level wasn't dropping, so I couldn't get into a deep sleep. So I took a warm towel, which I tell you guys to do a lot. Take a warm towel, laid it across my abdomen. That activated my parasympathetic nervous system. Parasympathetic nerves slow you down. Sympathetic nerves speed you up. I was in sympathetic mode. I was all sped up. Put the hot towel on my abdomen. I wet it, put it in a microwave, heated it. Don't use a microwave for anything else. And laid it across my abdomen. About 10 minutes, I think I was probably asleep. Because I understood how the biohack. I understood the mechanism of how my body works. I was not going into my sympathetic mode, which lets me sleep. And so I had to kind of nudge it a little bit. And then I fell right to sleep. Thinking about it makes me tired. So when we understand how to biohack, we get amazing results. I was in the room with my friend who's having surgery. It was pre-op. And I was talking and a couple of the nurses recognized me. So we were chatting and everything like that. And I gave them a few tips on just general healthcare. And they were just blown away. And they said, I wish we'd learned this in nursing school. I wish the doctors had learned this in medical school. I wish they'd teach us seminars at the hospital on little things like that, laying a hot towel across your abdomen to kick in your parasympathetics. So simple, so easy. So I take adrenal support as one of my supplements every day. You probably should too. Now, digestive enzymes, if you're over 30, you need to listen to me. If you're under 30, you can skip this part. If you're over 30, your digestive system is not working like it used to. Many times children don't have good digestive systems either because they eat junk food and ultra-processed food. But as you get older, your digestive enzyme levels drop. You just don't make as many as you used to. And there's all different types. Amylase, lipase, there's different types of amylase, lipase, protease, different levels of it. And so I take a digestive enzyme every day, you should too, with every meal. And it really helps digest my food. And I'll tell you a little story. I went out the other day, went for a hike with a buddy of mine. We stopped at a place where you get burritos. Okay, and I got a burrito bowl. And I got beans and guacamole and salsa and lettuce and a little bit of rice. So it wasn't anything bad in the bowl, but it was really big. And so I didn't want to take the leftovers home. I said, let me eat it. And I didn't take enzymes because he had driven. I didn't have my enzymes with me. And man, my stomach blew up like a balloon. My stomach hurt. I just felt bloated. And I thought, okay, I ate too much food, first of all, which that was my fault, my bad. But I wasn't digesting the food as well as I should have because everything was cooked basically except for the guacamole. And so as soon as I got home, took some digestive enzymes, within about an hour or so, I felt better. So I think digestive enzymes should be taken every day. Now, if you take them on an empty stomach, they have a different effect. So I take them with food, they're gonna help digest my food. If I take them on an empty stomach, the enzymes can actually be absorbed into my blood system and can act to fight inflammation. So if I ever feel under the weather, sinus problems, I'll wait till I have an empty stomach and I'll take a digestive enzyme. I'll take two usually. And it really helps with my body fight inflammation. So how you take it, not only how it works, but how you take it has a direct impact on how you're doing and how your body heals. And it's really exciting. And after mountain biking the other day, a bunch of guys went out. Some guys didn't know who I was. So we were talking, and so they started asking, everybody asked questions, of course. And they asked how old I was, and I told them, and they didn't believe me. And they said, whatever you're doing, man, I want to do it. You can do this, folks. What you eat, whatever on the other end of your fork, you decide what you can do with it. I can't change the fact that there's stress. I can't change the fact that maybe you have money issues or relationship issues or kids issues, whatever it is. But I can tell you what to eat, what not to eat, and then what supplements to take. So the minimum supplements I would say, we got a lot more to talk about here. The minimum supplements I would say would be Super Greens and Essential Source, which are two powders. And in fact, Dr. Joe's Essential Source peach mango flavor is on sale right now. And I take a scoop of Essential Source, a scoop of Super Greens. I add 10 drops of D3 with K2. And I take a B-complex, methylated B-complex. Talk about that in a little bit. Now, that's the minimum. I don't recommend you take the minimum. I recommend you take more than that. I take estrogen regulator. We just talked about it to make sure my testosterone doesn't convert into estrogen. I take men's hormone support. We talked about that last week. It has tribulus, tonkadali, diindolmethane to help increase my testosterone levels naturally. It's not taking testosterone. It's giving my body the raw materials so I can make my own testosterone. Very different approach. Because if I'm making my own, my brain says, okay, make more, make less if I have too much or too little. If I take from an outside source, my brain says, you got plenty. You don't have to make any more. And for men, many times the testicles can actually shrivel up, get smaller because they're not doing their job. So I try to get the natural approach into things, and it's a lot more fun. You know, we talked about turmeric last week too. Turmeric's a natural anti-inflammatory. I take that every day. I take omega-3 fatty acids every day. Now, I would love for you to get to the level where I'm at. If you knew what I do, you would do what I do. I'm not asking you to get to that level yet. Start out if you need to slow. And if you don't know what to eat, send me an email through my website, drjoe.com, and just, it says, ask a question. I'll say, what can I eat? I'll send you a lecture that I gave on what you can eat. It's very simple. It's not hard to do, folks. It's really easy to get well and stay well. And if you have any questions on anything, send it through my website, drjoe.com. 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Now you have in hand tools to say, okay, this is the direction I need to go to obtain and maintain good health. It's not hard. It took me years to get to this point. You don't have to know what I know. You just have to come see us so we can put together a treatment plan for you. And we accept most insurances. But even if you don't have insurance, this is still the most effective, least expensive treatment. Even if you have insurance, it's cheaper to pay cash many times than go to another doctor and go through this, you know, long list of tests and probably not get the results you're going to get with us. DrJoe.com. So there's a lot of, we're talking today about supplements. Supplements are not a luxury, they're a necessity. And I say that D3 with K2 is one of the minimum supplements you should be taking. So what it does, one of the many things D3 does, it takes calcium from your food and brings it into your blood. K2 takes it from your blood and brings it into your bones. If you don't have enough K2, you can build up calcium in your blood. Now, there's a lot of things that can build up calcium in your blood. Diabetes, high acid diet, dehydration, stress. These can all irritate the artery lining. And then the body lays down calcium or plaque as a protective mechanism. Well, that's one way to do it. But from your food, let's get the food out of your blood and into your bones. Because so, and people say all the time, Dr. Joe, what calcium supplement should I take? I get this question about three times a week on my website, drjoe.com. Most people don't need a calcium supplement. What? But Dr. Joe, I see on TV that I should take calcium supplements. Most of the supplements that are offered are calcium carbonate, which is junk. And they may say D3, but they don't have the K2 with it. So this is why you have to understand, you know, there was a commercial a while ago. It's not nice to fool Mother Nature. It was for margarine. I don't know if you remember that commercial. It's not nice to fool Mother Nature. Well, it's not nice to fool your body by giving it some of the stuff it needs and not all of it. So don't fool Mother Nature. Do the right thing. So K2 helps prevent the arteries. It prevents the arteries from getting stiff. They need to be able to expand and contract. That's blood pressure. It promotes calcium metabolism, good for cardiovascular health. It also, D3, enhances immune function and can regulate mood and cognition. Cognition is your thought process. So why wouldn't you be taking these supplements? All of them are just pennies a day. If you add up Super Green Essential Source, B Complex, and Vitamin D, just those four, it's about $5 a day. When you start adding D3, a couple of pennies a day. I don't know why you wouldn't do these things. I don't want to give up my food. I don't want to give up my ice cream. I love cheesecake. Whatever your argument is. I love those things too. I'm not going to lie to you. Haven't had them in years, but I love them too. But it's not worth it. If you could just be in my brain, if I could just download my brain and let you take a look at it, or you can crawl in my head and when I'm talking to patients and they're telling me they have kidney stones, they have irritable bowel and they had their bowel removed and they've had a heart attack and they had a stent and they had a stroke and they have blood pressure and diabetes issues and they can't function sexually and they're constipated, they have explosive diarrhea. And the stories go on and on and on. And it breaks my heart because nobody ever sat down with them and said, hey, you know what? Let's fix your nervous system. Let's fix your digestive system. Let's fix your diet. Let's get you on some quality supplements. Quality supplements is the key word there. And let's try to get you well and keep you well. And every single patient I've ever seen, I think the same thought. Wow, I wish you'd gotten to me sooner. Now, sometimes it's a car accident. I teach doctors and insurance companies about car accidents. I do a lot of continuing education for doctors all over the world. And they have to pay to take these courses to keep their license current. That's how vital these courses are. And I teach them. And I just look at it and I think, wow, these doctors don't know this stuff either. So you can't expect a doctor to take control of your health. They don't know it either. Gave a lecture the other day. They said there were 1,700 people at the conference. I don't know. I didn't count. For 2 days, doctors came up to me. And still to this day, this was 2 weeks later, I'm still getting emails and phone calls almost every day. Hey, let me ask you a question about this. They want to know about themselves. They don't know. That's my job. That's why I want to be your doctor. DrJoe.com. Make an appointment. We talk a lot about B-complex. And B-complex means several different types of vitamin Bs. But you want to make sure it's a methylated B-complex. Once again, out the other night, a friend of mine says, hey, come here, come to my car for a second. I'm Italian. That scares me when people say, come to my car. You don't know what's going to happen. And he pulls out this bottle of supplements and he hands it to me. He says, hey, is this the kind of B vitamins you talk about on your podcast and on your radio shows and TV shows? And I looked at it and I said, yeah, this is actually looks pretty good. It's not mine, but it was a good brand. He said, I remember you kept saying methyl something. And I looked and this had methylcobalamin. And I said, you know, you got it. You didn't even have to know the word methylcobalamin. He had to remember that cyanocobalamin, cyanide with vitamin B12 is bad. Got it. Understood it. I said, good, you got a good supplement there. Take it. I'd love to sell you my supplements, but if you have a good one, I'm not going to tell you to go ahead and get rid of it. If it's good, I'll tell you. If it's not, I'll tell you that too. So B-complex, let's go through this. Vitamin B1 and B2 and B3 and B5, they convert carbohydrates, fats, and proteins into energy. So you're tired all the time. You're sluggish all the time. You can't lose weight all the time. It could be part of the plan, not the whole plan, is that you're just B vitamin deficient. It helps combat fatigue, insomnia, stamina, I'm sorry. Helps you get to sleep because the body regulates normal sleep and wake patterns. And just enhances overall vitality. I was at Costco the other day. And this guy selling these powdered supplements. I read the ingredients. They look okay. And he's selling it as an energy boost. And all it was B vitamins. So he says he mixed me up some in a powder. He didn't know who I was. And he gave it to me. He says, drink this, walk around the store, come back in 20 minutes and tell me how you feel. Now, I'd already taken my B vitamins for the day, but I had just gone mountain biking. So I said, all right, I can do it again. So I took it and I'll be darned, I felt great. And I thought, boy, this guy wasn't selling health. He was selling energy. But it was a good product and it worked. So we have Dr. Joe's B-complex. It's on the website, drjoe.com. and I take it every day. You should too. And it helps convert the nutrients into usable forms. Methylfolate, which is vitamin B9. You don't want to take folic acid. You want to take methylfolate or just folate. And that's usable. It helps with production of brain neurotransmitters. You need that for brain function. I just looked at the clock. I got to take a break. Folks, I'll be right back. If you have any questions, send it to me through my website, drjoe.com, drjoe.com. 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And social media, I'm going to give you 2 health tips a day, absolutely free. So it's Dr. Joe Esposito, Facebook, Instagram, YouTube, TikTok, LinkedIn. The podcast, Dr. Joe for the Health of It. 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It's free. 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Folks, don't go anywhere. I'm Dr. Joe Esposito. We're going to be right back.
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0: Hey, folks. Dr. Joe Esposito here. If you just joined me, welcome. If you stayed with me, I certainly appreciate that. We're talking today about supplements that really work. And right before the break, we were talking about a B vitamin B vitamin complex. So vitamin B6, B9, and B12 are critical for brain function, neurotransmitter production. You need them for serotonin, dopamine, GABA. GABA suppresses pain. Serotonin gives you, makes you happy. Dopamine gives you pleasure. Dopamine becomes norepinephrine, which gives you energy. So it's really important you get your vitamin B6, 9, and 12. That can help with focus, memory, stress resilience. It enhances mood clarity. B12 especially can help regulate something called homocysteine. Now, I've been getting a lot of questions lately on blood work. In fact, I had 3 of them today. And patients say, how do I lower my cholesterol? And I don't mean to be a jerk when people ask that question, but I say, why do you want to lower your cholesterol? And I'm not being a jerk, but it's not so much the cholesterol floating around in your blood that's bad, it's the cholesterol stuck to the artery walls. And that's why the American Heart Association recently just changed their protocol for blood work. Used to be HDLs, LDLs, VLDLs. Now they added something called ApoB. ApoB is the little tiny, tiny particles that can actually stick to the artery walls. They recommended C-reactive protein. C-reactive protein determines how much inflammation there is in the body. And you also want to check your homocysteine levels. Homocysteine is indicated, if there's a lot of homocysteine, it causes cholesterol to stick to the artery walls. Vitamin B12 can help regulate or lower your homocysteine levels. So it does so many different things, vitamin B12. And you want to make sure what kind? Not cyanocobalamin, methylcobalamin. So methylcobalamin is the type of B12. There's other forms as well. Bottom line is don't do cyanocobalamin. Cyano means cyanide. It has a molecule of cyanide attached to it. And many of us, about 50, 60% of us, depending on a study you read, can't convert cyanocobalamin into methylcobalamin, the usable form. So make sure when you're buying a supplement, make sure it has methylcobalamin, not cyanocobalamin. B7, which is biotin, can help with hair production and hair and skin dryness. So that's important. Choline and inositol assist with fat metabolism. And choline, eggs are probably a big source of choline. I don't eat eggs. If you're going to eat eggs, I do recommend you do organic only. But you can take it as a supplement, which is what I do. Okay, and that's why a B complex is so important on so many different levels. I give you probably a 2-hour lecture just on B complexes too. Pantothenic acid helps adrenal support. We just talked about the adrenals. Helps balance the cortisol. Methylfolate and methylcobalamin can activate DNA synthesis. DNA is, of course, in your cells that make the body work. I just can't imagine not taking these supplements And again, I know I talk fast. I give you a lot of stuff. Some of it isn't going to be, you're not going to absorb it, but you're getting that it's important. And the B complex is so important. I just wish that everybody would do that. I've had patients with autism, ADD, children that I one kid, Ben, he was addicted to meth when he was born. His parents adopted him, brought him to me. And I just, he was tough to deal with. But I just gave him a methylated B complex. He was a smart kid, smart as heck. Loved the kid. Kid's brilliant. But he couldn't sit still in class. So I gave him a methylated B complex. And about a week later, his mother said, he's able to sit in class now. Didn't fix him. But he was so deficient in methylated B complex that it worked. Now, some people try non-methylated B complex, a cheaper form. Well, I can get it at the box store and it's cheaper. Get it there then. You can actually build up toxic levels of folic acid if you can't convert it. It's called an MTHFR gene flaw. But blows my mind. I'm going to save this money. I told a story, I think it was last week or the week before. I was out to dinner with some doctors after one of my lectures a couple of weeks ago. And at the dinner, the doctor had three old fashions, $15 each. Okay, so that's $45 plus tax plus tip, $55 maybe. He was saying, you know, doc, you know, I like to take the supplements, but you know, sometimes it's $5, $10 a day in supplements. And I looked at him, I said, you just spent $55 on something that's bad for you, but you won't spend $5 or $10 on yourself for something that's good for you. He didn't know what to say. I just like stumped him. Never thought about that. Well, supplements, that's an extra cost. Yeah. How about you live an extra 20 years, 30 years maybe? Now, I can't guarantee that, of course. But there are so many studies that show when you take quality supplements, it enhances your life, quality and quantity. And don't drink those three old fashions. How's that for a compromise? I love watching people get well. And I love when they have the aha moment. Where they go, oh, that's what you've been talking about for the past 40 years. So I started taking Super Greens and Essential Source. Now I see what you're talking about. I took the B complex and I am metabolizing my food more efficiently. I have more energy. I do take digestive enzymes and the bloating and the horrible stinky gas is gone. Wow, you were right. I love when people say that. You were right. No, I made this stuff up. So a methylated B complex, it's on the website, drjoe.com. It's the kind we need. It's a usable form. It helps produce energy by converting fats, carbohydrates, and proteins into energy. It helps the process of DNA repair, detoxification. It balances out the homocysteine, which can help clean up the arteries. It helps with mood and stress management. It provides the vitamins and minerals that most people are missing in their diet, supports the immune system, helps hormone balance, ensures adequate intake of micronutrients, which macronutrients are carbohydrates, fats, and proteins. Micronutrients are things you just need a little bit of, and that's vitamins and minerals. Anyway, I've said it before. So eating enough fiber is so important too. I know we talk about supplements and people always say to me, well, Dr. Joe, what's a good supplement for fiber? Fruits, vegetables, nuts, seeds. Plants have fiber. Animal products have no fiber. Just that simple. Fats don't have any fiber. Protein, like an animal protein, has no fiber. But if I'm going to eat lentils or split peas or beans or nuts or seeds, I'm getting protein and fiber and carbohydrates and fats. Nature has put the food in package for us. And for some reason, you want to unwrap that package, chop it up, and separate it. I have a bag of organic mixed nuts in my office. I have pumpkin seeds in my car. So if I'm driving, I get hungry, or if I just feel like a little snack, sometimes I'm bored, I'll just grab the pumpkin seeds and start eating them. Pumpkin seeds high in iron, high in protein, high in carbohydrates, has zinc in it, which is great for my prostate and your immune system, everyone's immune system. It helps kill parasites in the body. So where's the downside to snacking on that as opposed to, you know, chocolate bears or gummy bears or something like that? I don't see any downside to that, do you? Now, the sugar does taste good. I'm not going to lie to you. But man, I want to live as long as I can. And here's the other hook. It's so much cheaper to be healthy than it is to be sick. I cannot stress that enough. I have doctors come to me all the time. Dr. Joe, teach me business management. Teach me practice management. How can I get my practice running efficiently? explain to people that it's way more expensive to not see you than it is to see you. Way more expensive to be have neck pain and back pain and shoulder pain and numbness and tingling and headaches and sciatica and neuropathy than it is to come see us so we can treat those things and get rid of them for you and you can get on with your life. And when I say not just money, you can't go to work. You can't make love. My back hurts. I can't have conjugal visit with my wife. I don't have a wife, but if I had somebody else's wife. And so you have these issues when you start looking at the big picture. I can't go to work. I can't work as hard. I can't get that promotion because I can't do the job that's necessary to get that raise. I can't be with my kids. I can't be with my church. I can't be with my friends because I have neck pain and back pain and shoulder pain, digestive issues. Every day, patients come to me, Doc, I haven't been on a date in 5 years, 10 years, 20 years. Why is that? I had one girl the other day, I have horrible gas. I'm so embarrassed that I can't go on a date. Nice looking girl. And I looked at it and her stomach was pushed up against her diaphragm, so she wasn't digesting her proteins properly. Proteins are going from the stomach into the small intestine, where essentially they rotted and caused the gas. So I checked her out, I pulled the stomach down away from the diaphragm, looked at her diet, got her off the bad stuff, got her on the good stuff, got her on digestive enzymes, and this was just last week. So I'm hoping that this girl is able to go out and start dating again. Wouldn't that be wonderful? All these years, this girl suffered. And probably 10, 15 minutes worth of treatment and then some supplements to take home and dietary protocols. How's that for life changing? What if she gets married and has a kid? And that kid becomes, I don't know, the next podcast operator for nutrition and health so I can retire finally. Does radio shows and TV shows to teach people how to get well and stay well. Wouldn't that be cool? Can't retire. Nobody's letting me. Because there's so much healthcare that I need to share with you so that you can start doing it for yourself. And a lot of it is self-managed. A lot of things you don't have to come see us for. I can give you supplements. You can order them on our website, drjoe.com, and get them shipped every month. It's even cheaper if you get them shipped every month. Food-wise, I can tell you what to eat. I can send you emails. I can send you lectures that I did on what to eat, what not to eat. I can send you copies of my books, Eating Right for the Health of It, Prescription for Extreme Health. 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Eating Right for the Health of It kind of tells you how to change your diet, there's recipes in it. 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I'll send you one or both, absolutely free. 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Just say I want the books. Send you the PDF. If you want a soft copy, you got to order from the website. But I'll gladly send them to you as my gift to you. And you know, there's no charge. There's no bait and switch. There's no firewall. Just going to send you this. A paywall. Not a firewall. Paywall. It's no paywall. I'll just send it to you. What you do with that information is up to you. I really want to share this information so you can get well and stay well. The number one supplement, I was talking to my friend Phil yesterday. He says, man, I said, love your supplements, man. I got so many of my friends on them. He says, it's life-changing. And Phil's probably in his 60s. And he says, it's just life-changing. He says, Joe, what's the number one seller? What's your most popular supplement? I said, it's Dr. Joe's Essential Source, which is prebiotics, probiotics, digestive enzymes, and a complete multivitamin. And I jokingly said with him, and it's true, I said, the peach mango flavor is on sale right now. He says, oh, I got to stock up. I said, yeah, you should stock up. Because they're good for a couple of years, actually. And I said, that's our number one. Number two is Super Greens, which is chlorella and spirulina to detoxify the liver. Great source of iron, great source of iodine, which most people are deficient in. And then nitric oxide. Nitric oxide opens up the blood vessels and can actually lower blood pressure, increase circulation. Had a patient send me an email the other day. He says, I took your nitric oxide. It didn't do blank. I said, interesting. So I called the guy. I said, you take it every day? Well, I take it when I remember. How much you taking? I take one a day. I said, you read the bottle? No. How many does the bottle say? Four a day. She's taking one capsule every now and then, and it's not doing blank. I said, you're not doing it right. So hopefully he'll start taking it right, and we'll see some good results. I love nitric oxide. I take it before every show. I take it before I go mountain biking, before I do yard work. It just opens up my blood vessels, gives me energy. My muscles can contract better. It detoxifies my liver, takes stress off my kidneys. I mean, I'd probably go on and on the benefits of just taking nitric oxide. Now we have a chewable nitric oxide. I take two chewables three times a day, and it's like a candy flavor almost. And I won't say the brand name, but a candy when I was a kid, I designed it, and it has stevia, so it's no sugar. And as ginseng, which also helps mood as well. So I take them 2-3 times a day. You can try them, see how you do. The capsules are 4 a day. They work amazing. The Super Greens, the essential source. 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It's your multivitamin. It's fruits and vegetables in a powder form. It's pre and probiotics. It's digestive enzymes. 72 different ingredients in the Essential Source alone. I can't imagine a day not taking it. 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And then they have antioxidants in them. They have green tea extract, grapeseed, turmeric, bilberry, quercetin, Japanese knotwood. Just phenomenal. Circulatory blend. Bromelain, milk thistle, turmeric, black cherry, cleans out the livers, act as an anti-inflammatory. When I created, and I created this, how much stuff can I throw in one scoop of this? And every now and then somebody says, well, I want it in pill form. I don't want to take it in a capsule form. I want it in a pill form. It's easier. So I looked into putting it into a pill form. You'd have to take 13 capsules of Dr. Joe's Essential Source to equal one scoop, and the price would more than triple. So I try to keep the price low. I try to give you quality products because I'm my number one customer. I love these sides. These are the ones that I take every day, and that's why I think you should too. So digestive enzymes, protease, amylase, lipase, bromelain, papain, herbal aids, amazing for helping break down fats, carbohydrates, and proteins. Everybody's got digestive problems. Inflamed bowel, gas, bloating, diarrhea, constipation, acid reflux, heartburn. We all got it. So when I take this, I take it first thing in the morning. It's just phenomenal. Then I take a digestive enzyme with each meal as well. And so there's so much in just Essential Source alone. If you're not taking it, you should be. Take it, you know, get it, take a scoop every day. Promise me you're going to take a scoop every day for 30 days. That's a 1 month supply. 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Now, I would add a lot more if you can. Digestive enzymes, men's hormone support, or women's hormone support, turmeric, omega-3 fatty acids. I don't know. 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I get a little excited about it. But the probiotics help with mood, food absorption. 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I'm sorry. 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Now, if you need blood work, if you need hair analysis, if you need stool samples, whatever, there's addition for that. But this is the starter kit. And let's find out if we need these things. I had a lady come in the other day. She said, Dr. Joe, I want a complete blood work panel. I want a complete food allergy panel. And I want a hair analysis to see if I have heavy metals. And I sat down with her and I said, okay, we'll do that for you. It's going to be expensive. You know, but what if we just started slow and built up to that? Oh, well, my other doctor said I have to do all these tests. 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You probably should. You're absolutely right. But let's go a different approach and see if this works. She was fine with it. So after 41 years of doing this, I really want to get to the cause of your healthcare problems and not just treat the symptoms. So make an appointment, drjoe.com. Normally, I can tell you, we accept most insurances. Medicare. We're in a VA referral list. Most health insurances. And if you're ever in a car accident, if the car is damaged, you're damaged. I've never seen it any other way. And I've treated thousands, who knows, maybe tens of thousands. Well, certainly with my doctors that I've coached, tens of thousands of patients directly and indirectly for car accidents. And almost every one of them says, well, I went to a surgeon and they just wanted to operate on my shoulder. I went to this pain management doctor. They just wanted to do injections. Not all of them. There's some that I work with that are good. In fact, I was talking to one of my friends who does, he has a surgeon in his office. He does pain management. He says, so the insurance companies are starting to realize that I don't operate on everybody. So they're starting to send me all these cases that these doctors, that people get in a car accident, and they're recommending surgery. He said, Joe, I'm going to be honest with you. The last 10 MRIs I read, two of them could have been candidates for surgery. 8 out of 10, I would never recommend surgery. I'd recommend chiropractic care, acoustic wave therapy, cold laser. He said, I would never recommend surgery for 8 of these 10, and all 10 of them were ready to go under the knife. The average back surgery, how much? $80,000 to $110,000. About 50% of them don't get the results that they want. I've seen one study up to 70% don't get the expected results. 50% failure rate, meaning the patient didn't get all the results that they wanted, $100,000 a shot. Of course they want to do surgery. I am not against surgery, folks. If you need surgery, I will tell you, I'll sit down, consult with you and say, hey, you know what? This is a surgical case. But that's really rare. So I don't want you to be duped by doctors that are really looking out for their bottom line, and it happens. I want you to get the care that you need. So Dr. Joe's, back to the supplements, Dr. Joe's Essential Source of Super Greens, just get on them. It's $2 a day, $3 a day, whatever it is. Add the methylated B complex, take the vitamin D3 with K2, 10 drops a day. The bottle says 1 drop, that's a serving. Most people need 10 drops. And let's see what happens. Let's see if our immune system gets better. Let's see if our energy gets better. Take them religiously, I'd say 60 days. Even if you're going to do 30 days. Take them, you have to take them every day. It's cheating if you don't. You got to start over again if you don't. And let's see what happens. These are supplements that really work. And I see it every day. You know, we talk about super greens. I'll go through that real quick. We have a rice protein in a hypoallergenic protein, really easy to digest. Flaxseed, which is omega-3, and lignans, which can help with cancer issues. Wheatgrass. By the way, wheatgrass is gluten-free. I can't list it gluten-free legally because it does come from wheat, but wheatgrass doesn't have any gluten in it. Only the wheat berry has gluten in it. It helps detoxify the liver. It helps with cholesterol. The spirulina, great for immune system, healthy metabolism. Alfalfa helps balance out blood sugar and cholesterol. Barley supports digestion, absorption, detoxification. Dults, which is red seaweed, which is an amazing source of iodine. Folks, every cell in your body needs iodine, specifically your thyroid, but all the cells need iodine. Most people get essentially zero iodine in their diet. So your body survives, but it doesn't thrive. And then chlorella, which is a great source of protein, and it provides protein, vitamins, minerals, just overall health. So better nutrition, great supplement to a plant-based diet, promotes digestion and gut health, reduces oxidative stress, which is free radicals attacking the body, supports muscle repair, makes you feel full, helps boost vitamin mineral. Had a patient years ago come to me and say, you know, Dr. Joe, I can't afford not to take your supplements. And I didn't understand what she was saying. She goes, I feel so much better. I eat a lot less food. I have more energy. I'm sleeping better. My relationship with my husband has improved. Everything is better. She goes, and it's only a couple of dollars a day. I can't afford not to do this. So supplements are so vital. The quality of the supplement is also important. Well, I saw something cheap on the internet. I'm going to buy that. Or I went to the big box store and it was cheaper. Go ahead. My grandfather always said, always buy the best. It's always cheaper. And that's how I look at your healthcare. Always buy the best. It's always cheaper. You're going to save so much money if you keep a normally functioning nervous system through chiropractic care. I was talking to a friend of mine. She practices down in Puerto Rico. And she said, in Puerto Rico, a lot of people don't go to hospitals. They don't trust the hospitals because they either, A, they're immigrants and they have this background of not trusting. Some people are illegal. She said, so, and we don't have a lot of medical doctors in Puerto Rico. She said, so the chiropractors are like the family doctors. And she said, they come to us all the time with fractures, with cuts. Like, we don't do that. That's a hospital. No. They don't want to go to the hospital. The people they don't trust. So she said, sometimes you have to go. I mean, I can't do stitches. I know how. I'm not going to do them on you though. But she says, so I sit down with these people and I become their family doctor. And so we talk about diet, we talk about supplements, and they trust me. I want you to have that trust in me. I want to be your family doctor. And if you do need other care, I'm going to tell you need other care. If you need surgery, if you need a dentist, if you need medicine, drugs, I'm going to tell you that. But make an appointment to come see us and let's get to the cause of your problem. So it's drjoe.com, drjoe.com. 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Send me your questions through the website. Happy to answer your questions for you. At least get the supplements, minimum supplements. And if you send me an email, I'll send you a protocol, what to eat, what not to eat. I'll give you, I did a show on your specific issue, liver, digestion, men's hormones, whatever it is, I'll send you a show that I did on those topics. And let's start out this journey together. And maybe I'll be your doctor forever. Maybe I won't. Maybe I'm going to have to send you to somebody else for something that I don't do. But if we can get the cause of your healthcare problem and not just treat the symptom, you're going to be a very happy puppy. I promise you that. Okay? Folks, I'm Dr. Joe Esposito, drjoe.com. 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Thanks for tuning in. Hope to hear from each and every one of you this week, and we'll talk to you soon.
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34: This is Perspectives, the show where a conversation about our differences show us more about the things we have in common. I'm Condice Presley. Fact, nonprofit organizations are often the safety net between the safety net. They provide the food, the housing assistance, education, workforce development, and countless other services in our communities. But right now, many of those organizations are being asked to do more at a time when some of their traditional sources of funding are becoming less and less certain. Here in the state of Georgia, nonprofit leaders say demand for services is outpacing their capacity to provide them, and fundraising remains one of the biggest challenges. Against that backdrop, the T.D. Jakes Foundation is bringing its inaugural Thriving 7, or T7, summit to Atlanta coming up in November from the 12th through the 14th. And at the center of that gathering is a new social impact grant challenge that will award up to, get this, $1.5 million. I'm going to say that again, $1.5 million to nonprofit organizations from across our country. Across the country. Now, joining me on the show, Perspectives, to talk about this is Kelly Cornish. She is president and CEO of the T.D. Jakes Foundation. Kelly, welcome to the show.
35: Thank you so much. I'm excited to be here. It's always a joy to come and talk about the great things that are happening in the world.
34: And what a great job you have being able to give away money. It's a life dream of mine.
35: You know, it is, especially in times like these when people are struggling and they're just trying to figure out how do we pull resources together. So it is, the season is ripe for it. And to be at the helm of such, I would just call it a blessing for people. The team and I, we're excited to do it. And so thank you.
0: So let's start at the moment that we're in. Nonprofits are indeed being asked to respond to enormous community needs, while many are also facing increased cost and uncertainty about where the money's coming from to do the work.

0: Funders out there. They're funders trying to figure out who needs the funding, and then there are providers trying to figure out who has the funding. So it's like this disconnect, and I wouldn't even say that. And in some areas, funding has dried up, but in many areas, we're seeing what they call the silver tsunami, where the boomers are starting to retire and they're trying to figure out how to make their money leave legacy and impact. And so we hope to be that convener around individuals, corporations, organizations, other foundations that are looking for really good projects to fund. So, that's what we are. I consider us a convener, and we bring access and we bring information to invested, underserved communities that don't have the opportunity to reach the access. So that's really what T7 is really doing for us.
1: So the TD Jakes Foundation traditionally has developed many of those grantee relationships through partnerships and invitation. This mm-hmm. year, you opened the door nationally through the Social Impact Grant Challenge. Why was expanding that access important to the foundation, and why do it right now?
0: Yeah, so about 3 years ago, we entered into a wonderful partnership with Wells Fargo. And like any other relationship, we had to figure out what works. And really the focus of that relationship was, how do we come together to get resources in communities that maybe Wells Fargo did not have access to, or they wanted to broaden their reach? So for the first 2 to 3 years, we worked together on just the whole infrastructure around how to get funding out. And we did that within a confined space. We played it very safe with organizations that we knew had sound structure, governance, and really awarded that way. And then when we were able to really feel good about the direction that we were moving as a partnership, we said, okay, let's just open it up to the masses. Let's do this, release the invitation only and provide open access. And what we have learned, what's so interesting is, just to give you perspective, usually we would have to look at 12 to 14 organizations through the invitation process. Through this grant challenge, we received 3,109 applications. So there is a world out there that needs funding, and now we're closer to it.
1: I want to spend a moment on that word access, because money isn't the only thing some of those smaller organizations lack. They may not have relationships with foundations like yours, corporations, or people who can get them into the room where the decision is being made. How much of the challenge in philanthropy is not a lack of good ideas, but a lack of access to those rooms where the money is?
0: It is, I would say, just from what we've experienced over the past 3 years, taking a deep dive across the country in this space, I would say access is like the issue around obtaining access is about 95% of the issue. And you know what's interesting about it is, we've seen this in other spaces. When you think about corporate, when you think about just everyday life, if you had access to the information, access to the decision makers, and access to a table to allow you to tell your story, that could literally change your life. And so we see access as a large, large part of the disconnect between who gets funding and who doesn't.
1: You just mentioned that you guys received more than 3,000 applications for this $1.5 million in funding. Did anything about the organizations or the ideas that came forward surprise you?
0: Yes. We found out that quite a few things in discovery, and every week we're just staring down the applications as we narrow it down. Every nonprofit definitely is not the same. You have some that have such massive reach and history already that literally looking at it really

0: realistically, $500,000 is a drop in a bucket for them. And then you have those that started post-pandemic and they are still trying to get their infrastructure, their governance, their financials, their audits, their people in position. And so we sit and we talk around the table to say, who truly needs the funding? You know, yes, there is something to be said about partnering with someone that has massive reach already, but then also staying true to trying to close that access and opportunity gap with those who are just getting started. So it's a combination of those have been doing it for a while and those who are trying to figure it out. And then geographically, all around the country, this issue exists all around the country, from LA to Miami. You see people trying to put the pieces together. And a lot of people are really focused on how to upskill the workforce, how to feed the community, and reentry is huge. So we're seeing quite a few, nonprofits that are literally in the space of transforming lives and transforming communities.
1: Talk to me about how a nonprofit tells its story with both heart and hard evidence. What should it be measuring?
0: You know, you have to pull on the heartstrings of people. You have to truly tell the story of why you do what you do, and the impact that it leaves on the community, on the person, on the child, on that single parent, on those that have been formerly incarcerated. We have to see it from their eyes. And in order to create a compelling story, you have to make sure that your story is telling it from the shoes and the seats that you're serving. That's compelling. When you do that, that's when eyes open and someone just grabs themselves and they're just like, they grab their heart or, you know, and they put their hand on their heart and go, oh my goodness, I feel it. I feel that. Those are the most compelling stories. And we work on that from the T.D. Jakes Foundation. We're consistently working with a couple of firms to make sure we're not so busy doing the work that we forget to tell who we're serving and why we're serving them. And so if you're going to make an investment, I always, you know, part of your funding should go toward a solid, what they call a case for support. What is your case for support? And what does that look like in metrics as well as optics? What does that look like?
1: And what are the mistakes that you're seeing in these grant applications? What causes an organization like the T.D. Jakes Foundation to look at an organization with a worthy mission and say, yes, you're doing important work, but you're not yet ready for this investment beyond the leader salaries being at the top of the line, which you've already mentioned?
0: For what we're attempting to fund, we're attempting to fund reach and impact. How many people with the amount of money you're requesting do you plan to provide services to? And that could be through other partners working with you. We love collaborations, absolutely love collaborations. We can't do this on an island. No one can. That's why we have up to 72 partners to help us deliver services. And so, you know, we really look for that. We also, you know, it's really weird. Like we can have someone that comes to us with $32 million in assets, and they're asking us for funds. And we're saying, and it really, to them, if they get it, it's okay. But if they don't get it, they're still looking somewhere else. We really look for those to say, that say, this, the applications that really speak to us and say, if we don't get this, we can't go to the next level. So we see ourselves as catalytic funders. We always like to say catalytic funders. What's out there that we can partner with to take both of us to that next level? So that's, those are some of the things that we're really going after. We see and hear, this is hard work. It is hard work, nonprofit work. I was in for-profit for years and then landed in this nonprofit space 3 years ago. And I will say this is the hardest job I've ever had in my life, yet the most rewarding. And so, you know, we understand. And so we want to get into this relationship with people together and say, we know it's hard, but if we come together with your direct services and our resources, we can just service more people and make the world better.
1: I want to bring this home to Atlanta, Georgia, and I'm very active in my community work with many of the Metro Atlanta and Georgia nonprofits. And the things they've been telling me for the last 2 years is that demand is growing faster than their ability to meet it. And the ones that have depended upon government funding, often ones that service people who look like you and me, are particularly concerned about more cuts down the road. What role should private philanthropy and corporate partners play when those government resources become less predictable?
0: I'm going to use this example. I tell someone, and you know, I'm going to say this, and I'm like, if I were in office, which I'm not, and I'm not political, but if I were in a district, I would say that every corporation that moved in there had to give back to the teachers in some shape, form, or fashion, because they're producing your network, your next workforce. You know what I mean? So how do you work with the school district to make sure your teachers feel good about teaching your next workforce? It's almost like that. You know what I mean? If you want to continue to grow, then you have to reinvest in the people who are helping you grow. And so I feel that corporations and private foundations and others, they've made money some kind of way. So what is your responsibility in getting it back into the communities that help you make your money? So it's really simple to me. And those are the conversations I have with, whether I'm in New York working with venture capitalists or, you know, I'm working with a private foundation. I'm like, let me help you understand what the world needs, what these communities need, and how you should help. And part of it is your responsibility to help.
1: This grant challenge is really a part of something much larger, the T7 Summit that will be here in Atlanta November 12th through the 14th. Tell me, Kelly, what is T7? Who do you all want in the room? And what do you want them to leave Atlanta knowing or prepared to do that they were not prepared to do when they got here?
0: T7, Thrive in 7, 7 continents, 1 world. What in the world is that? So it's new, but it's not. So we're literally the next chapter of Chairman Jaques' legacy. So for years, people have known him for MegaFest and for, especially in Atlanta, MegaFest, International Leadership Summit, Woman Thar Loose. They've known him for bringing together people for a meaningful cause. As he moves into his legacy years and he handed that over to the foundation, we got together and said, who is he now? What has he done? And the bottom line, he has affected the world. His social impact, his voice has affected the world. And we are here on this stage to bring his social impact into deeper spaces. It is really focused on those doing the social impact work, the nonprofit, the public charities, the churches, those who are on the ground. And so that's how we got to the name of Thriving 7. Atlanta is the first city that we're launching this in. This is the inaugural year of the new vision that stands on the shoulders of all those other conferences. He will be there, as well as so many other speakers, and a lot of them are based in Atlanta. So we're excited about that. But really, it is, if you want to come and think, if you think about what you as an individual are doing every day to make a difference in the world, we will really highlight that inside of T7 and give you additional access, additional resources, additional contacts, and show you what it means to be a winning organization, because this is just the beginning. We will do this again next year and the following year. And so the hope is that this is a new convening of what is possible. And so we need for anyone who, like I said, is focused on legacy, impact, their communities, to come to this, be a part of this. And when you walk away, you will be, it will be life-changing. It will be life-changing with changing with the access, opportunity, resources, and focus that you will have that you didn't have before around your work, around your community. And yeah, we need everyone to collaborate on this and come out. So that's what T7 is.
1: T7 is also offering a social impact certificate program with training around areas including technology, fundraising, governance, and sustainability. Why did y'all decide that building capacity of nonprofit leaders was as important as writing those checks?
0: Because you run a nonprofit, but you also run a business. You have to run it like a business. There are key elements that you have to have in order for a business to be successful. It's great to have a vision and wake up and say, wow, I want to start a nonprofit for my family. Okay, what does that mean? What do you need? How will you organize yourself and your family to receive funding? It is a whole strategy to it. You know, you can look up in 10 years from now and you're still saying, I started this nonprofit, and you're not seeing any return. Why is that? So let us get you set up for success so that you can understand the latest technology. Concrete example, we'll have someone in there teaching about AI. There are grants out there that you may or may not know about, or you may only know about the ones in your community. How can I use AI as a nonprofit, not just to identify the grant opportunity, but to help me write the grant and tell me if it's something I should submit? It will be that technical yet easy once you realize this is what I can do, this is what I can use the information for. And I have to say this, we looked up the registration the other day, and this is truly a global summit. We have people registered from Sweden, from the UK, from the Netherlands. I was blown from Nigeria. We have people, and we have speakers from Botswana. We have people, it is a truly a global conference happening right there in Atlanta. And you walk into that space, you're walking into the world. You just have to meet us at the Hyatt Regency and the world will meet you there. And so we're excited.
1: Is there still time to register and get tickets?
0: There is still time to register and get tickets. And because they're listening to this show, they can go to T7Summit.com, T7Summit.com. And for any registration level, they can receive 50% off if they type in the code T7Legacy and the number 50, T7Legacy50. And they will get 50% off of any level of registration, even the VIP. So we're just giving that out as we go on programs and share about what we're doing.
1: Atlanta has always been a very, very special city for the Bishop, correct?
0: Absolutely. It's funny, when you talk to him, he'll say, some people for a while, they thought I lived in Atlanta. And it is because, and we laugh because when he would come in for conferences, that's when hundreds of thousands of people would show up. And he wasn't on the news just to talk about the conference. He was on there to talk about traffic because he was disrupting traffic getting downtown. So we laugh about that. But yes, he has the largest number. He bypassed Billy Graham with his conferences in Atlanta in the 80s, in the 90s. And so this is a new space, a new time for him. But he is no stranger. His brand is no stranger. Even his daughter, Sarah Jakes Roberts, she comes in there with Woman Evolve and she sets it on fire. And so the brand loves Atlanta and I think Atlanta loves the brand. So we're excited to be back.
1: You are absolutely correct. And Kelly, for the nonprofit leader who's listening to this right now, making plans to sign up for the summit, but missed this year's grant application deadline or perhaps applied and didn't make it to finalist stage, what should that nonprofit leader be doing now to make their organization stronger and position themselves best for the next opportunity?
0: Continue to follow us. We will be educating all year about funding, about the next T7 opportunity for funding. They should also just follow. Let me tell you how I learn. I follow the big ones. I follow St. Jude. I follow Bloomberg Foundation. I follow those people who are providing services as well as those who are funding. Follow them, listen to their messages, and it really gives you some great ideas. I would also say, again, stay connected to us because we do a lot of programming and information sessions around nonprofits throughout the year. That's what I would say. And get your finances right. Get you the right accountant to get your finances right and make sure they understand nonprofit. That is really, really, really important. And surround yourself with really good people that believe in the mission, also believe in you, but heavily focused on the mission. And those are a few things that I would say would be very helpful in between time.
1: Kelly Cornish is president and CEO of the T.D. Jakes Foundation, the inaugural Thriving 7 T7 Summit is coming to Atlanta, first one, November 12th through the 14th, bringing together nonprofit, business, education, faith, and community leaders. Finalists in the foundation's Social Impact Grant Challenge will also compete for a share of that $1.5 million in funding. Kelly, thank you for the work that you and the bishop and your team are doing in the communities globally. Yeah. Thank you for this conversation, and thank you for joining me on Perspectives.
0: Thank you. Thanks so much for having me.
1: Perspectives is a community and public affairs program produced with you in mind. If there's a perspective you enjoy hearing me discuss or a guest we all need to meet, simply let me know. You can email me here at the station or connect via social media. 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

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Getting ready for the Braves. Game 2 in Los Angeles, taking on the Dodgers. 8 o'clock tonight. Hopefully, it's going to be a lot cooler tonight than it was yesterday. Braves back in town, Truist Park with the Dodgers on Tuesday. Let's do this. Ready for another championship. Go Bravos. Here's Motley Crue on The River.

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0: 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I am John McFadden. Bon Jovi wanted dead or alive. You ever have one of those mornings you could wish to get a do-over, maybe a mulligan of sorts? So I leave the house without my headphones, so that's kind of tough. Then I go to reach in my briefcase as I'm coming into the parking deck, and lo and behold, I left my little scanny card somewhere on my desk at home. So strike two. So I finally went around to the security area. They were very nice, let me in, and you know, hopefully the rest of the day goes a little bit better, and there'll be no more mulligans required. Hey, we've got our ticket vault. It opens up again tomorrow morning at 8:20. Tickets to TSO, Trans-Siberian Orchestra, Ghost of Christmas Eve. You know the holiday season is right around the corner when TSO comes to town. That's going to happen at Gas South Arena Sunday, December 13th, 7:30 p.m. Listen to win your tickets right here on the River.
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One of the nicest, most approachable guys I ever interviewed on air was a guy by the name of Edward Joseph Mahoney, better known as Eddie Money. He was hilarious. We kind of like finished each other's sentences and just a super nice guy. We lost him too young about 6-7 years ago. Here's Baby Hold On in the River.

97.1 The River, Atlanta's Classic Hits. NLDS continues tonight, 8 o'clock, as the Braves take on the Dodgers out in L.A. Hopefully they'll be able to even things up. Here is live all over you on The River.

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97.1 The River, Atlanta's classic hits off their second studio album, Dirt, released in 1992. 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

0: 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I am John McFadden. So the Falcons playing tomorrow night, Monday Night Football. So I'm thinking, okay, what is available for us NFL fans today? Because they won't be occupying one of the local channels, at least until tomorrow night. So if you're a CBS fan, you've got New England and the Buffalo Bills. That's the early kick, on Fox. Cowboys and Houston Texans. And at 4:25, the CBS late kick, Kansas City, and the surprisingly good Las Vegas Raiders. So we'll see how that goes. Of course, tonight at 8 o'clock, you've got the Lions and Panthers. However, the most of us will be watching the Braves try to even the series with the Dodgers.
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I am John McFadden. I imagine bands get tired of playing their songs after a while, particularly if they've been together for a long, long time, touring, you know, nonstop. Well, It's So Easy and Mr. Brownstone or two that Slash got tired of playing for a while. This, however, was not one of them. Knocking on Heaven's Door on the River.

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0: the River. Life is Classic Hits, U2, Pride in the Name of Love. I'm John McFadden. Hope you're enjoying your Sunday. Wham, what a nice change weather-wise. I'm loving the cool fall weather. Should hang on most of the week. It may bump back in the 80s, but I don't think we're going to see any of that 90s stuff anymore. We got $1,000, though. We're going to be handing out five times a day, beginning again tomorrow morning. It is our blocks of cash, 8 a.m., 10 a.m., 12 noon, 2 and 5. We'll give you the keyword. You enter it in the River app or our website, and within 30 minutes, you could be approved for $1,000 and spend it any way that you care.
1: 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I'm John Morgan of Morgan & Morgan. 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

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I am John McFadden. Hope you're enjoying your Sunday. This song originally was going to be called Ragtime, but John Kalotner, who is an A&R executive of Geffen Records, who Aerosmith was signed with at the time, didn't really like it, so someone suggested they change it to Ragdoll. John signed off. The rest is history. 97.1 The River.

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if you're a big Def Leppard fan, the only time to see them stateside here in a while will be at Hollywood, Florida, at the Seminole Hard Rock Live place. That'll be a great place. Very intimate. It's going to happen October 15th before they head to Mexico and then start touring South America. Here's Armageddon It.

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0: 97 on the River, Atlanta's classic. It's Poison. Every rose has its thorn. Hey, if you're a big fan of The Cult like I am, they and A Perfect Circle will be playing May 5th, and that's a little bit away, but you can never plan too early. It's Gas South Arena. English Nick has your tickets all next week, right here on the River.
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0: River Atlanta's Classic. It's game two of the NLDS tonight, 8 o'clock. Braves taking on the Dodgers. Hopefully we'll even things up.
1: Yeah.
0: One way or another, we got to do it. Here's Blondie on the River.

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97.1 The River, Atlanta's classic hit. Yeah, it takes a little bit of money to continue on the long run. Hey, that's where our blocks of cash come in. Starting again tomorrow morning at 8 a.m., then at 10, noon, 2, and 5. $1,000 each time.

0: 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Hey, that's where our blocks of cash come in. 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We'll give you the keyword. 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

97.1 The River, Atlanta's classic hits. English Nick saying good Sunday afternoon to you. Def Leppard, of course, they were influenced by the late, great David Bowie. And so was Nirvana, so much so they covered one of his songs. It's The Man Who

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Australian rock and roll in the form of In Excess right there, Never Tear Us Apart. Let's talk about Southern Rock, the boys in Blackberry Smoke doing their annual Thanksgiving homecoming show at the Tabernacle this year, November 27th. I would imagine it's livenation.com for tickets. Speaking of Southern Rock, Lynyrd Skynyrd, Give Me Three Steps, 97.1 The River.

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97 won the River Atlanta's classic hits. English Nick with the Red Hot Chili Peppers right there. Scar Tissue. I would imagine those guys are working on new music. It's been a while since a new album. And Flea just got done touring in support of his solo album. So there you go. Toto, Hold the Line. 97 won the River.

0: 97.1 The River, Atlanta's classic hits. How's your weekend going? Been shopping this weekend? Maybe you went out and purchased a new car. You need some money for that, right? Even if you paid for it all up front, which is a very lucky place to be, you're still going to need some money for groceries or phone bills or, I don't know, trips to the bar this week. How do you win all of the money? Well, it's $1,000 five times on a weekday, 8 a.m., 10 a.m., noon, 2 and 5 p.m. We give you keywords. 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Like I said, your first chance at 8 a.m. in the morning with Axel Lowe on the ride to work.
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97.1 The River, Atlanta's classic hits. English Nick with Pink Floyd and Money from The Dark Side of the Moon. On this day in rock history, 4th of October 1975, the follow-up to Dark Side of the Moon, Wish You Were Here, would go to number one on the UK album chart. Oh yeah, tons of album success for Pink Floyd, especially in the 70s.

0: 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How about some binge rocking?
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97.1 The River, Atlanta's classic hits. There's Boston. You know how they say you should never meet your idols? Well, I disagree. I once met Joe Strummer of The Clash. I was playing in a local band just outside the city of Winchester in England in the early 90s. And he bought us a bunch of Jack and Cokes because our drummer was wearing a Jack Daniels t-shirt at the time. And he turned out to be one of the nicest, most down-to-earth guys I'd ever met in the rock and roll business. Joe Strummer, gone but not forgotten. It's The Clash and Rock the Casbah on The River.

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0: 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And let them know that nobody says Hotlanta anymore. Okay? Thank you.

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0: 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We are 24 hours away. 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Yeah, our lady in the afternoon, Katie Kiley's got it for you again tomorrow. Speaking of ladies, Annie Lennox going to sing for you. Eurythmics on the way next.
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0: 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Oh.

Sticks and the Renegade, 97.1 The River, Atlanta's classic hits. Hearts say, what about love? English Nick saying, what about the free money? Another $1,000 up for grabs again tomorrow with the blocks of cash. Five times on a weekday. We kick it off at 8 in the morning with Axel Lowe for your ride to work.

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0: 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English Nick calling out to all of my Rush fans that are listening. 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Pink Floyd, U2 on the way for your Sunday evening. Offer or do what I did. Hey, it's English Nick. After my accident, I called attorney Gary Martin Hayes. 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Gary's won over $1 billion for Georgia families like these folks.
1: 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We hit him straight on and the car spun around a couple times. It hurt me really bad.
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1: 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I would give them 5 stars, 6 if I could.
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Pink Floyd, 97, won the River, Atlanta's classic hits, from a band that doesn't get along anymore to a band that's always gotten along. Yeah, the four members are U2, still together after 50 years, and a new album coming out in November. I still haven't found what I'm looking for on the River.

97.1 The River, Atlanta's classic hits. There you go. One of the bands that played one of our Three Rivers Rockin' Birthday Bash shows earlier this year. Happy 20th birthday to 97.1 The River, and thanks to the bands, and thanks to you if you came out to the shows. Fleetwood Mac with the Gypsy.

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abracadabra. 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

0: 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Yep, 50% off all pajamas for the fam. 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

Green and Don't Stop Me Now. I'm about to stop because I got to get out of here at 8 o'clock and make way for Chris to finish up your Sunday night. But I'll continue for now with Bryan Adams, 97.1 The River.

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0: 97 won the River, Atlanta's classic hits. There's Def Leppard, Hysteria. I witnessed some hysteria last weekend when I was down at Universal Orlando's Halloween Horror Nights. Oh yeah, it's the home of horror. There's the Stranger Things 5 house this year, all the characters and the craziness from that show. There's the Prince of Darkness, Ozzy Osbourne haunted house, Sinners, and many more. Plus, we want to get you down there for all of the great parks, Epic Universe, Universal Studios, Universal Islands of Adventure. 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

97.1 The River, Atlanta's Classic Hits. I am Chris. Has it been a I'm so tired, I did so much weekend? Maybe a I didn't do anything weekend, or can we start over weekend? I'm on the start over team. Sunday night, let's get it done.